And the truth is, we are our own master. The pure knowledge is inside of us. And we can choose to do the right thing. We can choose where our attention goes.

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Mother Kundalini, rise and connect me to my spirit and enlighten my brain. Connect me to the energy that surrounds everything and does all the living work. Mother, please give me my self-realization. You can put your hand back on your lap with the palm facing upward. And just stay in that state for a few minutes in silence.

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And maybe have you experienced a little bit of meditation, this state where we're actually not thinking at all.

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And when you get to the top, just rotate the scalp in a circular motion, like we did during the self-realization process. And then keep on your journey above your head, maybe 10 centimeters above, and see if you can feel a cool breeze or maybe a warm breeze coming from your head. You can move your hand a little bit around, the front and the back, the sides, as different people feel it differently. And you can swap your hands and try with the other hand. If your left channel is clearer, less blocked, you will feel more the vibration on your left hand and vice versa with the right hand. And if you feel clearly on both of your hands, it's a sign of your Kundalini being in the central channel. And if you don't feel anything, really don't worry. As you progress in your meditation, this feeling will develop. So I suggest you stay in meditation for the next song, with both of your hands on your lap, with the palm facing upward, your back a little bit straight, and your attention above your head or on top of your head, and your alertness and awareness, watching your thoughts and desiring thoughtless awareness.

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1: BBC News with Danielle Yaovietska. The Iran-backed Houthis in Yemen have carried out two major attacks on Saudi targets. One

That was the Rose, Bette Midler from the movie Beaches. Lovely song, that, yeah. And before that, we had the Mighty Stones, Honky Tonk Women. Rod Stewart, I don't want to talk about it. It's coming up to the 8:30 update. I'll be back after that with more songs, 60s, 70s, 80s and 90s, otherwise known as The Breakfast Show.

the way of that Union Man.